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0: rebellion is chaos. 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

0: is rebellion. It's chaos. It has no beginning and no end. It is the very pulse of life itself. But we're taking all that and throwing it right out the window. And bringing some order to our rock and roll universe by playing our entire library in order from A to Z.
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Hi, everybody. Osteck. We are enjoying our weekend along with you as we are in the S's. It's an A to Z by title, alphabetical order, River Rock Songs Weekend. And we're doing it. Let's continue. Enjoy the weekend with 98.5, the River. Here's the Scorpions.

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5: 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And now, our salute to Silent Letters. Thank you. 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

Stone in Love, as we are in the S's alphabetical order. By title, River Rock Songs from A to Z with 98.5 The River. 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
3: Opening week of the NFL season, the Indianapolis Colts will open up with the Baltimore Ravens at Lucas Oil Stadium. 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Matthew Boyd, 8-3, a 4.05 ERA for Chicago. 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He's 4-5, a 4.57 ERA. 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

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Yes, we are in the S's. 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

Noggins with a library of rock's greatest hits, alphabetical order by title. We are in the S's on this Labor Day weekend, 98.5 The River. Let's keep it rolling. Crosby, Stills, Nash, and Mr. Young. 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

0: is rebellion. 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

are stuck in the S's. Sweet Emotion, Aerosmith. On the greatest river rock songs from A to Z by title all this Labor Day weekend with 98.5 The River. Good morning, everybody. Glad to have you along. All a little salute song for the South as we all enjoy this weekend. 98.5 The River.

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from A to Z by Tidal. All this Labor Day weekend, you got it right here with 98.5 The River. We're all taking some time off, enjoying it, my friends. Join me for the Steck Show, weekday morning, 6 to 10, right here on the river. We're in the S's, Swingtown, Steve Miller Band.

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Destiny 2 wraps up the S's on our A to Z by title, Greatest River Rock Songs. With 98.5 The River on this Labor Day weekend, Steck here. Got you till 10 o'clock this morning. Good morning, everybody. All right, we're in the T's, TNT. Kick it off with AC/DC on The River.

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playing the greatest river rock songs from A to Z by title this whole weekend, alphabetical order. 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Happy Labor Day to everybody out there with 98.5 The River. Take the long way home. We're in the T's now. Let's do some Super Tramp.

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Oh, she's a tall, cool one. Oh, classic Robert Plant. I hope you're enjoying this A to Z by title, alphabetical order, the greatest River Rock songs weekend with 98.5 The River. I'm getting ready to sneak on out. We will continue to roll all this afternoon. Happy Labor Day to everybody. Enjoy the day. A beautiful day, a hot day. That's what it's all about. So I'll talk to you tomorrow morning on the Stack Show, 6 a.m. to 10, right here on 98.5 The River. We're in the T's. Eric Clapton. We'll see you. Have a good day.

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opened up his case and he said, I'll start this show. 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And then a band of demons

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0: 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But we're taking all that and throwing it right out the window. 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

98.5 The River on the A to Z weekend. Happy Labor Day. We're playing everything in alphabetical order by title. We started this Friday afternoon at 5, and we've been making our way through the alphabet ever since, and we won't get to the end of the alphabet until just about midnight tonight. So we're into the T's right now, and some turn songs, Turn Me Loose from Loverboy, and we got two of the same by two different artists. You could probably guess the one coming up here in just a bit, but we'll start it off here with Turn the Page from Bob Seger on the A to Z weekend, 98.5 The River.

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0: 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Some of these letters weren't even around when these songs were new. 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

It's the A to Z weekend, 98.5 The River, making our way through the alphabet, playing everything in alphabetical order by title. 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

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Everything in alphabetical order by title all weekend long. We just wrapped up the T's a little while ago. We're well into the U's. Not a whole lot of U's songs, but we had Under the Bridge from Red Hot Chili Peppers, Under Pressure from Queen, and nope, not another Under song. This is Unskinny Bop from Poison on the A to Z Weekend, 98.5 The River.

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8: Are you thinking about your team's defense during your brother's wedding? 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

It's the A to Z weekend on 98.5 The River, playing everything in alphabetical order by title. We started this Friday afternoon at 5 at the beginning of the alphabet, and we don't get to the end of the alphabet until right before midnight tonight, taking you all the way through Labor Day before we get to the end. So the Up songs, Up All Night from Slaughter, and this is Up Around the Bend from Creedence Clearwater Revival on the A to Z weekend, 98.5 The River.

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It's the A to Z weekend on 98.5 The River, playing everything in alphabetical order by title. And we're in the U's right now. Urgent from Foreigner. Up on Cripple Creek from the band in there. By the way, a Foreigner tribute will be part of Wine on the Wabash. 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

98.5 The River, the A to Z weekend, playing everything in alphabetical order by title. And we started this, 48 hours ago? No, 72 hours ago. That's when we started at 5 o'clock Friday afternoon. We're making our way through the alphabet. We won't get into the end of the alphabet until about midnight tonight. Waiting for the sun from the Doors. Making our way through the W's here. Waiting for the bus and Jesus Just Left Chicago from ZZ Top in there. We always play those two songs as one. This is Waiting on a Friend from the Rolling Stones on the A to Z weekend, 98.5 The River.

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she was Jim Dean for a day. Then I guess she had to crash. Valium would have helped that bad. She said, hey, babe, take a walk on the wild side. I said, hey, honey,

It's the A to Z weekend, 98.5 The River, playing everything in alphabetical order by title. We're into the W's right now, and more specifically, songs starting with the word walk. Walk on the Wild Side from Lou Reed. Walk Away from the James Gang before that. And this is Walk This Way from Aerosmith on the A to Z weekend, 98.5 The River.

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Playing everything in alphabetical order by title. Still into the W's here. Walking on the Moon from The Police. Walking the Dog from Aerosmith. And a W song here from Ted Nugent. Wango Tango on the A to Z weekend. 98.5 The River. All right.

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98.5 The River on the A to Z weekend, where we're playing everything in alphabetical order by title. Welcome to the Jungle from Guns N' Roses. 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

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Playing you everything in alphabetical order by title all weekend long. In the W's right now, we're not going to take it from The Who. We're an American band from Grand Funk Railroad. And I like when this happens. Here's a song with the same title as the last song I play, but it's a completely different song. We're not going to take it from Twisted Sister on the A to Z weekend, 98.5 The River.

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